kingdom come. 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Give us this day our daily bread, and forgive us our trespasses,

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Too ignorant

This is the mind-blowing, heart-stopping, blood-curdling, spine-tingling, eye-popping, bone-chilling puppet masters. And they be weekend-stalking through you like this.

gon' see who really there when them drums fade. 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Got a cunt waiting for me with some demons, try to share for the night. Got a couple bad cuts, I swear to God I don't feel it. Trouble packed up, why liquor works for the healing? Trauma in my body, it's hard for me to reveal it. Gotta put aside the pain to see a

Damn, could it be ME34? Dropping burger crumbs on the CD floor. In the back 12 CD store. But the radio rap and the CD door. And she filled up on the end and she stood up.

0: 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Ladies and gentlemen, I forgot my favorite man sitting over there. His name is...
1: Mr. Doubleina, Mr. Bob Doubleina. 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
1: So sweet. 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But I can't. I know what I want. I want you. And if you wanna get by, sometimes you know you got the gentle. Sometimes I know you got the style.

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Evolution is too slow. Evolution is too slow. 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
1: Hood used to check for him when he pull up flexing. Now we check under the hood before he start the engine. 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He on the ground trying to look up in the tailpipe. Mighty fall for a mighty man. 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Staying low as he scrambled to the car door. Glad it's just a short trip to the condo. No signal, head on a swivel. Hand on the center console with the pistol. Tinted black, got the window right. Always shoot the gap at the yellow light. Bag a little yellow pills for the nerves, but it make it even worse when the zannies don't work. Any panic ears ringing when you call, it can't hear you. Every 7 seconds, eyes back up in the rear view. Something in this room didn't used to be. Gin bottle to the face, can't fool a G. Laughing at him, he ain't never scared though. But he checked the lock every time he walked by the door. Check the lock every time he walked by the door. Check the lock every time he walked by the door. He run the motherfucking city, it ain't no. But he checked the lock every time he

room didn't used to be. Gin bottle to the face, can't fool a G. Laughing at him, he ain't never scared though. But he checked the lock every time he walked by the door. Check the lock every time he walked by the door. Check the lock every time he walked by the door. He run the motherfucking city, it ain't no. But he checked the lock every time he walked by the door. Lights out, can't nobody see in.

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Gin bottle to the face, can't fool a G. Laughing at him, he ain't never scared though. But he checked the lock every time he walked by the door. Check the lock every time he walked by the door. Check the lock every time he walked by the door. He run the motherfucking city, it ain't no. But he checked the lock every time he walked by the door.

from the base. You need a place to call your own. 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I see the people that you find, wherever you may be. 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I live filling up my soul,

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She will dress and ready to fucking look and stray. She's sleeping on my window.

bloodstained sweat, slip knot, stop with the coat chain. More often than not, the gaze the same, terror terrain, price on your organs, clock on your brain. The blues remembers everything the country forgot, hands in the rot.

You always said that you'd met and fell in love at the circus, and that's why you loved animals so much. So much so that you bought a big dog with little ears and called it Dumbo, which was a joke that got less and less funny every time. But obviously you brought the dog along that night when you showed up otherwise alone to my dinner party, having already rung ahead to ensure that all of my dishes had been prepared in a completely nut-free environment, now quipping that it was for the sake of your imaginary husband, because several years on from the wedding that none of us were invited to, we still hadn't met him, even though you always said he was coming, before suddenly he couldn't make it because he worked away a lot with work, but mainly because

and you broke down in tears in my kitchen, certain he was seeing somebody else. How reckless we'd all been to tolerate your fabricated reality, but until then I didn't have a guts to put an end to the ever-maddening scenes. So with a solemn nod and totemic silence, I walked over to the cupboard where I kept the snacks, took a pinch of dry roasted dust from the loose peg bag, sprinkled it into the upturned palms of your trembling hands and said, "If you just rub some of this round the rim of his can, then no one will know, but we'll all understand. It takes real guts to fake being nuts, and it takes real nuts to break fake guts."

car. 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More release, more push, more me, more you. 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

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I'm petrified of the news headlines.

Took photos, thought I was cool then. 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I done Christmas shifts at Sainsbury's, paper round and Tesco. I watched Total Wipeout.

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Listen carefully. Shh. I want to tell you a story about hip hop. 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

0: the flowers liked hip-hop. 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

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It was all because he didn't look where he hopped. And even the flowers talk to each other, like people do, but the sounds they make are different. Listen carefully and try to understand what they say.